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0: 14 minutes past 7 a.m. Good morning, Namibia. Welcome to the Breakfast Express on National FM. It's another beautiful day, the 15th of June 2026. Top of the morning to you and yours. And thank you to the team from World at 6 for making sure that we are well updated with the latest current affairs. And once again, it's your good old Namibian breakfast, and we're going to be with you until the hour of 9 a.m. this morning. My name is Matthew Kapofi, and in the studio with me, Clarence Aceb on the news, and my co-host, Sepi Somwange. Good morning, good morning.
1: Good morning, Mavs. Good morning, CJ. A very special good morning to our National FM listeners on this Monday morning.
0: Oh, yes. Hope you had a great weekend.
1: Had a very restful weekend.
0: Yeah, had
1: a good restful. Yeah, it was restful.
0: Okay.
1: Yeah. I enjoyed the weekend.
0: That is excellent. That is excellent. In terms of, the activities with regard to the weekend, a lot of peeps have been, enjoying some great football action. We witnessed that, obviously, the first match between South Africa and Mexico was one for the books. People could not stop posting that on social media platforms. And yesterday, okay, I'm not going to, obviously, I don't know, so you're not a much of a football fan, but yesterday's match was insane. Germany was playing against Curacao, and it was insane, but the match was just a thrashing. 7-1. It seemed like there were no other players on the field. It was just the goalkeeper and the other players. But yeah, nonetheless, I hope that our fans, our listeners as well, are enjoying the World Cup in terms of the games that are currently underway. Plus, I mean, over the weekend, I spoke to another friend of mine, Mr. Njambi, all the way from Upuo. He said, I must send greetings to you, Sepiso.
1: And
0: he said, I must also tell the listeners that, he enjoys the Breakfast Express every morning. So he was just giving a shout out. And he was

0: like, yeah, we did not hear you on Friday morning.
1: Yeah,
0: so was alone. Where were you? I was like, ah, chief, sorry, man.
2: They keep tabs. Exactly. They know. No maps, I was here the whole week. It was just you. Thank you so much for listening to The Breakfast Express and for tuning in to National FM. You are our MVL, most valuable listener. We appreciate you.
0: Absolutely. Also, just to take a look at some of the good news that we received, the Chief Executive Officer of BIPA, Aina Kaunda, stated that the institution has decided to waive all penalties on annual duties for businesses that are unable to pay duties from the 90s to 2025. So that's pretty cool. You know, if you have a business that you have
3: but
0: they have stated that businesses will only be required to pay the annual duty fee of $120 million. Apparently, this decision was made so that Namibians are given the opportunity to participate in business opportunities arising from green hydrogen and oil sectors.
2: Yes, indeed. So what we can expect on the breakfast menu today, 7:30 news headlines, as well as weather updates. And we'll take a look at the days we're celebrating and commemorating, as well as raising awareness for today. It's the 15th of June. After that, it's all things birthdays with the bibs, the Breakfast Express birthday special. So if you know anyone celebrating their birthday today, please be sure to let us know by the SMS line at 622-22. Include the birthday heart's name, their contact details, your name, and of course your sweet
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1: She gave on a quiver, she couldn't go.

0: 25 minutes past 7 a.m. It's time for our road traffic update as well as matters concerning law and order. We've got Sergeant Haitota from the Windhoek City Police. Good morning and welcome.
1: Thank you so much. Very good morning to you, and good morning to the listeners.
0: Thank you for joining us. Now, Sergeant, in terms of any information you'd like to share with us, please, go ahead.
2: Yes, starting with the road conditions this morning, we have the following traffic lights that are flashing on the red. That is Manduvet Empire Avenue and Awas Road, NES Kitananyemba Road and Hareford Street, NES Kitananyemba Road and Hareford Street, and then we also have a change of traffic condition, which is

0: Abaroud and Mandela
1: themselves. So it
0: just to take
1: for our drivers to take note that there is
0: existence
1: of a
0: non-found link.
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2: Ya shi, tangu kamana na kuntariri, kuna kumai mafierero.
0: Especially housebreaking and robbery. In one case, the suspect ended at the house through the back door. They found the two cameras, broke the window of lighting door, and gained access to the house, and they managed to steal something.

of the opinion that these items are sold back into the community when our buyers of or stolen goods create a market. That obviously now encourages further criminal activity. So we are currently urging the public to stop buying second-hand items from sellers who cannot provide proof of ownership, and all who are suspicious, and also to report it.

0: can be reached on the following lines. Our direct line is 061-290-739 or our toll-free number, which is 061-303-302, or you can send us an SMS on our SMS line, which is 444-444.
1: Thank you very much, Sergeant, and I highly appreciate it. Have a great day ahead.
0: Thank you.
1: All right, bye-bye.
0: Bye.
1: So, road traffic update 4 this morning and time

Podcast. I'm Terence Asaph. President Netumbo Nandi-Ndaitwa urges all Namibians to reject divisive tendencies such as tribalism, regionalism, and discrimination in order to build a unified and inclusive society. The National Petroleum Corporation of Namibia considers the current fuel procurement arrangement to be commercially beneficial and aligned with its national objectives. SOPO leaders in the heart of region are cautioned to take recent electoral setbacks as a signal to reconnect with communities and accelerate

0: Kawa Karmahina, Kurap Kwancha, Hanak Kwancha.
1: German-based Werner Erkes Foundation commits to investing $20 million each year in education projects in the country. The Kenyan government assures the public that Kenya remains free of Ebola following intensified surveillance measures.

0: El Salvador requests the trial of more than 500 suspected leaders of the Central American gang Barrio 18. Those were the news headlines. You can hear the next bulletin at 8 o'clock.
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2: Thank you, CJ, for the news headlines. 28 minutes before 8 o'clock, let's take a look at today's weather forecast brought to us by the Namibia Meteorological Service. Starting off with Gobabis, a minimum of 10, maximum of 24 degrees Celsius. Kitima Manila, 10.26. Kitmasup, 6.20. Korihas, with a minimum of 13, a maximum of 28 degrees Celsius. Mariensal, 7.24. Namimusa, 10.18. Okakarara, with a

at places. Heading over to the coast, it will be partly cloudy and cool to mild with fog patches at first, and the wind there will be fresh to strong southeasterly to southwesterly. And now for a look at your tides at Walvis Bay.

0: as I mentioned earlier, as wet and windy. That's the weather. Until next time, goodbye.
1: Right, so that's Albertina Anderson from the Windhoek Meteorological Service just giving us an update with regard to the weather forecast for the rest of this week. Let's take a look at the days.

different stakeholders and to exchange ideas about how best to reduce incidents of violence towards elders, increase reporting such abuse, and to develop elder-friendly policies. The theme for this year, 2026, is Be Bold.

0: you know, their pension money sometimes getting taken by their family members, or you know, the conditions that they're living in are not adequate enough for them. So let's be out there, you know, let's raise awareness, and of course speak up if you witness any incidences of elder people getting mistreated in their buildings whatsoever.
1: Today is the 15th of June, it's also Global Wind Day, and this day was established on the 15th of June in 2007 as a European initiative which went global in 2009. It's a worldwide event that occurs annually and is a day to find out about wind energy, its power, and the possibilities it holds to change our world. The day also

the strength at the start of a new day. And the pride in every Namibian heart. Still the same thinning maize forest that you love. Culture Collection Oshitaka presents a fresh new look. Refreshed for moments that keep life full. Enjoy the taste of tradition. Oshitaka, fuller for longer. Did you know that identical twins don't have the same fingerprints? Interesting, right? And did you also know that interest earned on investments with NAMPO is tax-free for individuals?

from the Transvaal in South Africa, and the Herero woman Kaitundu, a relation of a Herero chief Manasseh. Now, the child was given the name Vita, which means war. As a famous warrior chief, Vita Tom engaged in many battles and was also known for cattle rustling. He passed away in 1937 near Okahao, and his legacy was re-established of dispossessed Hereros who were now known as Himbas or Himbas in the Punene region.

0: to Andrew Majila, who was born in Pretoria. He qualified as a teacher at the Pax Training College in South Africa, and a teacher by profession. He came to Katima Mulilo in 1964 after a Catholic mission at the town sent a priest to search for qualified teachers in South Africa. He spent much of his teaching career in Kapruvi, where he also served as school inspector. He later moved to Bindik and took part in the transitional government of national unity as one of the Siyoposengwe Party's representatives in the Legislative Assembly, where he served as Minister of Education and the Central Personnel Institution from 1985 to 1989. Machila was also a member of the Constituent Assembly of Namibia and the First National Assembly of Namibia with the DTA. So a very happy birthday to him this morning.
1: Oh, yes, indeed. Now, we have not received any

Basel, Chelsea, Fiorentina and Roma after making his mark at Liverpool. Salah has broken records with the most Premier League goals in a season, secured prestigious accolades such as the PFA Players Player of the Year award, and excelled in both domestic and international competitions, solidifying his reputation as one of the finest players of the era. Very happy birthday to Mohamed Salah this morning. Continuing

He first gained recognition as part of N.W.A., playing a key role in popularizing gangster rap through his impactful lyrics. With a successful solo career, Ice Cube's albums were widely praised and commercially successful, establishing him as a prominent figure in the music scene. If you hear that mumbling in the background, don't worry, it's just Maps getting hold of our birthday heart. Now, in the realm of film, he has built a remarkable career as an actor, writer, and producer, appearing in a diverse range of successful movies. Ice Cube's contributions have had a lasting influence on both the music and film industries. So very happy birthday to this morning as well. Staying with actresses, Courtney Cox also celebrates a birthday today. Neil Patrick Harris also celebrates.

0: Yeah, I'm glad we didn't hear that when I never hear the end of it. It is Maps has managed to get hold of all of my things.
1: What did you just call
0: me? I didn't call you
1: Maps.
2: Yeah,
1: we'll play the recording back later. But yeah, nonetheless, Karana's suspecting birthday and BK's name.

could be a winner. Stand a chance to win one of five bicycles or one of five laptops. Entering is simple. Just SMS OATF25 to 26000. 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Hurry. The competition runs until 25 August 2026, with winners announced live at the Aquadiva Annual Trade Fair. Don't miss out. SMS OATF25 to 26000 now. 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
0: reject tribalism,
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0: Regionalism.
1: It's 8 o'clock and here is the news. I'm Clarence
0: Asep. NEMCO considers the current
1: First,
0: fuel procurement arrangement.

0: President Netumbo Nandi-Ndaitwah urged all Namibians to reject divisive tendencies.
1: The president said this on grieving the 130th anniversary of the Battle of Oshunda yesterday. She noted that countless men and women sacrificed their lives to attain national freedom and independence. Dr. Nandi-Ndaitwah urged the nation to draw inspiration from the unity and resolve of the country's ancestors. She participated in activities at the Orumbo Ova Pangurwa, the designated place where the remains of Ombara, Kahimemwa Nkuvauva, and other Ovambanderu are buried. Also in the attendance were Prime Minister Elian Gurare, Minister of Urban and Rural Development James Sankwasa, and former First Lady Monica Kengos. The National Petroleum Corporation of Namibia, NAMCOR,
0: Prime Minister
1: considers
0: Gurare,
1: the current fuel
0: Minister
1: procurement
0: of Urban
1: arrangement
0: and Rural Development,
1: to be commercially
0: James
1: beneficial
0: Sankwasa,
1: and aligned
0: First Lady
1: with its national
0: Monica
1: objectives.
0: Kengos.
1: In a media
0: the
1: release,
0: National Petroleum
1: the oil
0: Corporation of Namibia,
1: NAMCOR,
0: on its position considers the current fuel procurement arrangement to be commercially beneficial and aligned with its national objectives. In a media release,
1: it said
0: the
1: that
0: oil
1: in
0: company
1: months,
0: provided clarity on its position
1: under challenging
0: regarding
1: market
0: recent public commentary concerning the company's
1: price.
0: Participation
1: according
0: in the current
1: the
0: fuel procurement arrangement.
1: The current
0: it
1: arrangement provides access to more competitive pricing
0: under
1: and
0: challenging market conditions
1: and
0: at cost exceeding the basic
1: Obeka
0: fuel price.
1: That a coordinated fuel
0: according to the company spokesperson Uttara Hoveka, the current arrangement provides access to more competitive pricing
1: and
0: reduces procurement and logistics
1: that
0: risks.
1: Hoveka
0: stated that a coordinated fuel procurement arrangement provides an
1: following
0: appropriate
1: a period
0: balance
1: of significant
0: between
1: commercial
0: affordability
1: and governance challenges
0: security of supply and commercial sustainability.
1: Years.
0: He noted
1: Swapo
0: that NAMCOR is still in the process of restoring its financial and operational strength following a period of significant commercial and governance challenges experienced
1: efforts.
0: In recent years.
1: The message emerged from
0: Swapo
1: a consultation
0: in the
1: meeting
0: region
1: in Mariental yesterday when regional leaders reviewed the implementation of the Swapo Party Manifesto
0: communities
1: and
0: discussed
1: accountability
0: efports.
1: In public office.
0: The message
1: Deputy
0: emerged
1: Minister
0: from a
1: of Home
0: consultation
1: Affairs,
0: meeting
1: and
0: in Mariental yesterday
1: Vambo,
0: when regional leaders reviewed the implementation
1: Swapo
0: of the Swapo Party Manifesto and discussed accountability in public office.
1: Opportunities
0: Deputy
1: to
0: Minister of Home Affairs,
1: and
0: Safety and Security, Edward Vambo, said voters had entrusted Swapo leaders with
1: a
0: responsibility
1: economic resources,
0: to
1: underscoring the need for practical strategies
0: opportunities
1: to stimulate
0: to address poverty and unemployment.
1: The gathering also
0: Vambo
1: observed
0: noted
1: a moment
0: that many
1: of silence
0: residents are
1: in
0: struggling
1: late
0: to earn
1: regional
0: a living
1: counselor
0: from the region's
1: Contes.
0: Economic resources.
1: The German-based Werner Erkers Foundation committed to investing $20 million each year in education projects in the country. Education Minister Sanet Steenkamp revealed this at the inauguration of the $25 million Horizon Primary School at Sokopmund's DRC informal settlement. Dr. Steenkamp said the school demonstrates how partnerships can expand access to quality education for vulnerable children while addressing broader social challenges. The school was constructed by the Tangeni Shilongo Namibia Association with funding from the Werner Erkers Foundation. It replaces container classrooms that served learners in the DRC community for more than 20 years. The facility now offers modern classrooms, a library, a hall, a kitchen, and learner support services. It accommodates 134 learners in grades 1 to 5 with plans to expand to grade 7. The school's principal, Elise Hangula, said the inauguration marked the culmination of a vision that began more than two decades ago through the DRC School Project and Community Center. You are listening to NBC News. The Kenyan government assured the public that the country remains free of Ebola following intensified surveillance measures. The cabinet secretary in the Ministry of Health says all suspected cases have tested negative and urged citizens to remain vigilant as the government scales up its national disease surveillance and response systems. The official calls for continued

collaboration with the media to combat misinformation. He also urged healthcare workers to maintain high vigilance, adhere to infection prevention protocols, and promptly report suspected cases, calling on local authorities to sustain investments in disease surveillance, rapid response units, medical training, and public communication. He says Kenya is closely monitoring regional Ebola developments and enhanced surveillance, screening at points of entry, laboratory readiness, healthcare worker training, risk communication, and isolation and treatment capacity to support a rapid response if needed. The funeral for Iran's late supreme leader, Ayatollah Ali Khamenei, will begin in Tehran on the 4th of next month and conclude with his burial in his hometown, the northeastern holy city of Mashhad, on the 9th of next month. Khamenei was killed on the first day of Israeli and U.S. airstrikes against Iran on the 28th of February. The 86-year-old cleric had been at the helm of the Islamic Republic for 36 years. State media report that the funeral arrangements will include ceremonies on the 7th of next month in the holy city of Qom, south of Tehran. Islamic law requires the deceased to be buried as soon as possible and ideally within 24 hours of death, but exceptions are allowed, for example, in time of war. During his rule, Khamenei built Iran into a powerful anti-US force, spreading its military sway across the Middle East through allies such as Hezbollah in Lebanon, while using an iron fist to crush outbreaks of unrest at home. El Salvador requested the trial of more than 500 suspected leaders of the powerful Central American gang Barrio 18. Salvadorian authorities are conducting mass trials of thousands of suspected gang members as part of iron-fisted President Nayib Bukele's anti-crackdown on gangs. The 563 alleged leaders of Barrio 18, which operates drug trafficking rings and extortion records, are accused of more than 14,000 crimes. The Deputy Prosecutor for Organized Crime says they are all charged with belonging to a terrorist organization. The Deputy Prosecutor adds that other charges include homicide, extortion, arms trafficking, drug trafficking, and human trafficking. To end the news, the main points again. President Netumbo Nandi-Ndaitwa urges Namibians to reject tribalism, regionalism, and discrimination. NAMCOR considers the current fuel procurement arrangement to be commercially beneficial. And the Kenyan government assures the public that the country remains free of Ebola. That's the end of the bulletin. You can hear the news highlights at 9 o'clock.

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1: 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good afternoon how are you? Oh sorry
2: good morning how are you?
1: I'm very good I thought maybe it's in afternoon because the sun is eating
2: yeah
1: alright I would like you to please highlight for us coming to sports at the school, maybe, what are your priorities? What do you normally target? And how do you organize the sports at the school in short?
2: Okay, now as a sports organizer, I try to make sure that at the school, all sports codes are catered for. Mm-hmm. I specifically specialize in football. Then we have netball, we have volleyball, and then we have athletics, and it's now coordinated by Mr. Nkumba. Mm-hmm. So whenever the certain issues arise, maybe our learners from different sport codes, when they need something, we discuss, we sit as a sports committee, and then we see how best to help them. Yeah.
1: Okay, coming to some of the athletes who are here at school, most especially like Maria Kanyanga, coming to you as a sport organizer, when did you recognize her talent, and also maybe what makes her stand out from other athletes?
2: Okay, now what we do as a school, especially with our different sport codes, we try to identify talent in the region.
1: Mm-hmm.
2: With athletics, Mr. Nkumba moves around, he scouts, and if he identifies potential mm-hmm. in a certain learner that is maybe schooling somewhere, he will then try to bring those learners here. And then we try to nurture them for them in order for them to reach their full potential. It's the same with sports. I also try to scout. With football, I look around if we have the likes of Kangumbe Gerson. He was schooling at Kachina Kachi. Mm-hmm. Now he's at Kanjini. And we have brought through some other boys as well. I can remember when we won the Newspaper Cup in 2023 when Kabango West won. We had 7 of our learners here. And I went around to scout before they even went for the Newspaper Cup. I identified them, bring them here to train. The likes of Bambero, for instance. It's also another learner that came here in 2022. Yeah, so we also nurtured him, trained him. Just recently, I accompanied him to Windhoek for tryouts at the UNAM because they saw his talent and they wanted to see him so they can try and sign him. So that is what we want for our learners. That is what we want for the region at large, that our talents get identified. And this is the best environment where these different talents get identified.
1: What last message do you have for the learners, parents, school leaders, or let me say principal, including teachers, and also the community at large?
2: Now, I would like to encourage the community, the teachers, principals from different schools, to allow the kids to partake in sports. Not all learners are academically blessed, but we have those that are also good in extramural activities like sports, and it can be a career that they can pursue as well in the future. So let us allow the learners to play sports, because some parents, even school teachers and principals are a bit reluctant to allow the learner to participate in sports. But Maria Kanyanga's achievement is testament that sports can indeed play a huge role in the learner's lives.
1: Thank you very much.
2: Okay, thank you.
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0: karungambi para
1: existing industries the developments including the Negerdal second phase development
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1: bring with them massive employment
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0: mukarango disi
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1: the namibia university Wana of science and technology
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1: The Keetmanshoop Vocational Training Center.
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1: As I present the comprehensive overview of projects
0: budgeted
1: for the 2025-2026
0: fiscal
1: year,
0: ebino kuna kuneda
1: improving lives,
0: liruwa neno kumwelietu,
1: creating opportunities,
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1: 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Allow
0: me now to turn
1: to the principal business that brings us together.
0: Ni tapengo limpito
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1: this provision requires that
0: pito
1: the regional governor address the council meeting
0: pito kuwa nguru
1: to account for government
0: vigungi vyandango enditi
1: following the delivery of the state of the nation address
0: murukutu kwa shamba shamkuro na washirongo shakutambi tira mhoko ndoko tora netumbo nandi ndaito mkashpuna uto wapaukili
1: distinguished guests,
0: Varekora,
1: fellow residents of the Claras
0: region,
1: I stand before you today with profound humility as we collectively reflect upon our
0: journey as a region, a
1: journey marked by our steadfast commitment
0: to
1: implementing our national development plans, passing our regional development strategic plans. It is both an honor and a responsibility
0: to account
1: for the stewardship entrusted to us by the region of this region. Our collective journey toward development begins with the assurance that every citizen, every community under the shield of safety. For it is within the walls of peace that progress is built, and through the strength of security that
0: prosperity
1: finds its voice. It is for this reason that I have chosen to
0: give
1: the state of the region address
0: for
1: safety and security.
0: Because
1: without safety, there can be no peace.
0: Pahana ripopero,
1: and without peace,
0: mpora,
1: there
0: na
1: can
0: karapos.
1: Be no progress.
0: Pahana mpora, liende kuto na karapos.
1: The Namibian Police Force
0: wapulisa
1: is the constitutional guardian
0: Namibia
1: of law and order.
0: Ruha rumwe,
1: the protector of ruha life and property,
0: nangoshi,
1: and the first line of defense
0: kupopera maparu,
1: against crime and the lawlessness. Claras region is a vast territory
0: Shirongo,
1: spanning over 161,000 square kilometers.
0: Kwa karango unene,
1: the Republic
0: ku
1: of Namibia
0: ma
1: to the south and the Republic of Botswana to the east.
0: Kwa karaku, pume iwa Botswana,
1: this region is characterized
0: Shirongo,
1: by remote communities,
0: kwa rango,
1: long distances and porous borders.
0: Karapa, mwedimeda kumambo.
1: The role of the Namibian police force remains
0: stumbu
1: both
0: kira, shawa polisawa Namibia.
1: The Claras region faces unique policing challenges. Cross-border crime, drug trafficking,
0: stock
1: theft, gender-based violence, limited resources, I must state that despite these challenges,
0: Maudito,
1: the men and women in safety and security
0: ngoli,
1: cluster
0: wa
1: continue to serve with dedication,
0: kutuikira,
1: professionalism,
0: kuruana,
1: courage,

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1: with limited resources
0: pinunga muruwe draka nangashikuna kara na wiru wanta ya vishesho
1: during the reporting period from April 2025 to March 2026
0: a total of
1: 4,300 cases were reported
0: virapota
1: with a clearance rate of 40%
0: mayowi manena mafere matatu virapota
1: contributing factors to crime
0: owewe ititopo
1: alcohol
0: ukori
1: and drug abuse
0: tanaliru wanta wiku wa makanya
1: poverty caused by drug abuse and unemployment
0: tanari piro
1: and greediness.
0: Tani na
1: no drug related cases were reported to the cross border crime
0: makoro ko chako apa mrudi
1: by the vigilance of members and successful local operations as well as joint operations
0: omo ya batompa kwa police amshuru washako pakerera
1: conducted at RM's Flay and Nur
0: nari pakerera ko mena police am kuma Africa
1: two major cases of dealing in drugs were reported at Nur and RM's Flay
0: kwa biyuta
1: respectively,
0: not aware,
1: with a combined value of 6 million Namibian dollars.
0: Wa dollars to Namibia, million
1: and
0: time.
1: One South African
0: Mahameno Koroko Tunia Kwa Uruwana, Munambarera wa Namibia. Tanem Kamari, Munambarera wa South Africa, Ovo, Wakwata. Korokochi wa widi wa muna kwa rapota
1: the value of 459,000
0: virapota yaktika
1: 12 beachstocks were recovered at the value of 51,000
0: vimwe wana vyamuri yaktika ku rotano namwe
1: 5 small stock were reported stolen valued at
0: tani oyiva yuvita vavaka
1: of which 168 were recovered
0: evi no referred in rotano namtatu aiwana
1: a total of 100
0: money laundering.
1: A total of 37 cases has been reported.
0: Six arrests
1: were executed.
0: Time
1: the total value of 1.9 million Namibian dollars. Money was obtained in most cases through fraudulent activities. In safeguarding our region, the manning of all entry and exit points remain a critical priority. This measure is essential to curb cross-border crime and to protect our communities from the ripple effects of
0: illicit
1: activities along the southern frontier. Our law enforcement agencies continue to
0: work in close cooperation
1: with our counterparts in South Africa, strengthening joint operations and intelligence sharing in the fight against transnational crime. Regular border patrols are maintained along the Namibia-South African borders to secure both the internal stability of our region and the broader safety of our nation. The Namibian police force in Karas has performed commendably during the same
0: period,
1: achieving a 41% clearance rate, securing major convictions in murder and drug trafficking cases. They have also
0: Shimpenka
1: recovered
0: Lawana
1: millions of dollars in stolen property
0: billion na million
1: and confiscated drugs.
0: Davi,
1: I urge the citizens of this region to support community policing initiatives
0: to strengthening partnerships between police
1: and communities. And I commend J. Katamila, the regional commander, and all members of the Namibian police force in this region
0: for their dedication,
1: professionalism, and courage.
0: Kwa hivyo tikitamo shiru wana shao.
1: Honorable councillors, distinguished guests, fellow residents of our region, the Ministry of Home Affairs, Immigration, Safety and Security, also represented by the Deputy Minister this morning,
0: several registrations
1: is the foundation of citizenship.
0: Wakaro si stumbu kila shao shakta pa dokumente
1: the cornerstone of our national planning.
0: Kwa namba era vimwe vya karo mafana
1: ketu cannot go to school.
0: Wanu kiwetu nakufura shukienda kushure
1: and open a bank account or secure their families.
0: Kupatura kambo pungiro
1: kumba. Now the directorate of civil registration
0: ruha rokchangi ta dokumente
1: has made powerful strides in making these essential services
0: accessible. Watompo kama kutia pashuru wanshu tushakaro hepele kumbunga.
1: Through access and consistent civil registration services,
0: Petra,
1: the region continues to restore dignity and legal identity to its residents,
0: and
1: showing that every birth, marriage and death is rightfully recorded, and that every citizen is
0: recognized, visible,
1: and protected.

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1: Your ID is your dignity.
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1: Today to all the residents of Taras.
0: Kuna kushungu idango na mwanche watungi Taras. 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
1: Traditional authorities, community leaders and councillors are also urged to mobilize our community.
0: Wapampo, wapaukiri, na wakuna kuwa shungida. 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
1: Bold strides in breaking down geographical barriers.
0: Ministry essential services ya tikitamo mkwama mkutuwa la shuruwa na shokumbaru wananchea.
1: The Karasburg sub-regional office was inaugurated on the 30th of June 2025 and now brings decentralized civil
0: administration services
1: closer to the people in Karasburg.
0: Oya ito pepi shuruwa na shinyamu Karasburg na mavango tupa kari pepi na Karasburg.
1: The first time ID registration services launched on the 30th of March 2026 have spared residents the financial and logistical burden of traveling to
0: Katunzu, ensuring that every citizen, particularly those
1: residing in Karasburg East constituency,
0: can now claim their identity
1: with dignity
0: and
1: ease.
0: Right
1: where they live.
0: Vaende, vakashimba jokunda pa pepi.
1: Honorable councillors and esteemed residents of the Taras region, as we turn to the division of gender equality and child welfare, we reflect on a branch of our government that stands at the very heart of human dignity, dedicated to protecting our most vulnerable populations, upholding the rights of women and children, and ensuring equitable access to social
0: protection.
1: This division embodies our collective conscience, reminding us that true development is measured by the compassion with which we safeguard those who are vulnerable. The key development deliverables for the said period is that our targeted social safety nets have directly combated poverty, advanced gender equity,
0: Ruhepo,
1: and secured foundational education
0: for
1: thousands of families.
0: Yabantu mayuwe na mayuwe arenkera
1: invested 72,000 Namibian dollars into the income generating activities IGA program, funding seven strategic micro projects across all constituencies of Foster Local and the Presidential and the Siadam Taras. 70% of funding
0: presenters ro tambiri damba
1: channeled into women-led initiatives to aggressively close gender wealth disparities. 30% of funding was allocated to men-led projects to maintain inclusive community development.
0: Recognizing that early education
1: is the absolute cornerstone of future learning and social stability, the division deployed massive financial support to maintain our
0: school.
1: During the 2025-26 financial year,
0: investment
1: of 2.29 million was channeled to support 111
0: early childhood
1: educators, sustaining quality care and nurturing the cognitive growth of our young learners across the region. The integrated social assistance center, ISAS, the Taras regional continues to act as a vital lifeline, managing social grants that translate our constitutional mandate for social justice in daily life. Across the Taras region, a total of 9,376 beneficiaries continue to receive production support through various grants. 2.677 elderly citizens under the old age grant.
0: 1,784
1: residents benefiting from the conditional
0: basic income grant. 1,670
1: support through vulnerable grants. 799% under the
0: disability
1: grant. And 782 recipients of the temporary disability grant.
0: In addition, 700 families are assisted through maintenance grants.
1: Individuals benefit from special maintenance grants and 47
0: guardians
1: ensuring that social grants, social protection,

0: remains a pillar of dignity.
1: Inclusion
0: and shared humanity in our region. The division of gender equality and children welfare.
1: Mukwatera spent over 2.9 million
0: into early
1: childhood.
0: Entrepreneurs and sustaining more than 9,370 citizens through monthly special.
1: I
0: extend my highest appreciation to our dedicated regional social welfare workers, our underpaid yet passionate educators, and our community. Your daily service is the productive shield that
1: restores dignity
0: and hope to the people.
1: Honorable Chairperson,
0: honorable councillors, it is said that a tree's strength lies not in its branches, but in the deep and the depth of its root. In the same way, the strength of our region lies in the education of children, the roots from which our collective future grows. Honorable Chairperson, the Regional Directorate of Ministry of Education, Innovation, Youth, Sports, Art and Culture carries the profound mandate of nurturing its roots, shaping minds, cultivating talent, preserving culture, and empowering the youth will one day lead
1: the nation.
0: Education not only transmits knowledge, but it also awakens potential and the bridge between poverty and prosperity, and the foundation upon which every dream of our development stands. Through this directorate, we invest in the very soul of our region, ensuring that every child, every artist, every athlete, and every young leader find the opportunity to learn and grow.
1: Education
0: status in our region.
1: Makshongo.
0: Starting from our academic performance, we leaped from the 11th spot in 2024 to an impressive 8th spot position nationally in the 2025 NSSC.
1: It is an achievement
0: profoundly celebrated at our February 2026 award ceremony.
1: At
0: the NSCAS level, our learners delivered exceptional performances with 80% of physics candidates and 75% of chemistry candidates achieving A to C quality symbols.
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1: A to C quality,
0: and an individual merit
1: in his voice of the
0: combined school was honored by Cambridge as the best of education in the
1: region.
0: Our Cambridge earned national distinctions as the best performing school region in English as a second language
1: at the NSSC. Japo yakudameka kuruwana nawa chinerepo tupu mubishongwa
0: ya liraka instruction and dedication of our learners infrastructure delivery and facility rehabilitation. We are aggressively expanding classrooms, modernizing boarding facilities, and overcrowding. The directorate administers
1: a budget of 85%
0: new capital projects with an 80% completion threshold,
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0: EHW primary school, new three classroom blocks, Ambrosius Primary, 6 classrooms, Science Center, Lab, and a Library. 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
1: Community Lab,
0: under foundational skills, the region targets to raise grade numeracy levels from 50% to 20% and literacy from 31 to 36. Through the social welfare net, the Namibia School Feeding Program will be expanded to 35,530 learners, ensuring that no child learns on an empty stomach. The digital transformation pillar will connect 5 additional schools to the internet and equip 40% of regional schools with functional ICT resources. Honorable Chairperson, the Karas region, I'm also pleased to announce

0: transformative milestone in youth empowerment and sports development. The construction of modern school facilities, modern sport facilities in Karasburg and overseen by the office of the governor. This initiative forms part of a national the government will build 28 constituency sports facilities Each region receives 10 million construct these two facilities.
1: Mukadika mavanga maviri.
0: These facilities represent a major breakthrough.
1: Bringing
0: professional standard infrastructure directly
1: Mukudika
0: to Karasburg and Chess. Expanding access to sport.
1: Mukwedera mpito.
0: The next generation of champions.
1: Mukawana
0: the formal delegation of these projects to the office of the regional governors marks decentralization in action
1: and bringing
0: decision making resources
1: Matokoro,
0: and accountability closer to the people. Karasburg and Tess have been identified as first beneficiaries of this sports infrastructure. Will still continue. Honorable councillors and our visitors and the residents, I now turn to an institution that stands as a pillar of hope, opportunity, and transformation of our youth. The University of Namibia Southern Campus. Bringing higher education close to
1: our youth,
0: nurturing talent, and driving
1: Mawiwi.
0: For the 2026 academic year, the campus enrolled 1,014 students, which is a testament to its growing
1: through
0: its geology department. The campus has advanced water security by facilitating the exploration and installation of four boreholes in undeserved villages, an achievement made possible through support from SADC Ground Management Institute. In a region where water is life, this work restores dignity and sustains livelihoods. In partnership with Total Energies, the campus continues to build specialized human capital for Namibia's emerging oil and gas, ensuring that our future engineers, geologists, and technicians are locally ready to lead. The campus also participated in the African Network for Climate Resilience and Energy Sustainability, strengthening research and innovation in response to the realities
1: Makona
0: of climate change
1: that
0: affect our region daily.
1: Muku katundi tapuwa kunda mango,
0: ruwa shirongo wetu keriwa. With Sol Plagis University in South Africa, further deepened collaboration in teaching, research, and community engagement, broadening horizons for both staff and students.
1: However,
0: the campus continues to face infrastructure challenges, particularly the need for accredited laboratories and specialized equipment
1: essential for technical laboratory.
0: To the leadership, faculty and students of UNAM Southern Campus, thank you for your dedication. 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You are shaping the future of
1: Karas.
0: And you are proving that education remains private sector, mining, oil and gas, green hydrogen, and all emerging industries to partner with this university of Namibia Southern Campus by investing in the infrastructure and equipment that will train the very workforce you and your sectors require.
1: Anwe, naruha
0: the UNAM Southern Campus is a strategic asset for both the Karas and our youth deserve world-class education, and our industries demand world-class graduates. The campus has the vision, expertise, and commitment. All it now needs is the resources to match its potential. Let us invest in education, empower our youth,

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1: entrepreneurship and economic growth.
0: Mukawane na mawiwana na makultu apapar.
1: Was the official inauguration of the center on the 19th of March
0: 2016.
1: Indeed, a government's commitment to vocational education
0: and empowerment
1: for the 2026 academic year, KVTC has enrolled 260 trainees
0: across multiple
1: disciplines,
0: welders,
1: electricians,
0: plumbers,
1: skilled professionals will power the green economy, the construction boom, and the expanding sector. The leadership, instructors, and trainees of KVTC. Thank you once again for your
0: dedication.
1: Let us continue. Let us continue to support our vocational institutions
0: and bring together the skilled workforce
1: to secure the future of the Karas region. Honorable Chairperson, the Ministry of Health and Social Services remains
0: the
1: most fundamental right to health. The health sector in the Karas region continues to demonstrate resilience, innovation and compassion, ensuring that no citizen is left behind. Through the decentralization of medical services, can treat Karas. Key milestones include the inauguration of treatments of dialysis in April 2026, bringing life-saving treatment closer to home, and the establishment of the Kidmansop Teaching and Specialist Hub, now offering 10 specialized services.
0: Lutheran's
1: hospital has strengthened its capacity with an OB gene specialist, while recruitment continues for additional
0: efforts.
1: The Falkhras clinic feasibility study has been completed, paving the way for expanded rural healthcare.
0: Under the vision of April 2026,
1: launched by Her Excellency the President Dr. Nedhu Nandi Ndaitwa, Karas was selected as a pilot region. They received 1 million in medical equipment, furniture, and learning to enhance
0: healthcare.
1: Infrastructure projects are nearing completion, including the pediatric ward renovation at Kidmansop Hospital, 98% completed, and the emergency and main renovation project, and 94% also complete. Additional achievements include modernized hospital kitchens,
0: Kidmansop,
1: and
0: Woodwards.
1: The Ausinger Health Center, which are also visited, is nearing completion.
0: And
1: there was an investment made of 70 million Namibia.
0: The
1: staff accommodation projects
0: to the Ministry of Health and Social Services,
1: healthcare professionals and frontline workers.
0: Tani, and we must appreciate our frontline workers.
1: Thank you for your dedication, sacrifice and service. Honorable Chairperson, Honorable Councillors,
0: Vapaukiri,
1: the Division of Lands under the Ministry of Agriculture,
0: Water and Land Reform, safeguards one of
1: our most instruments
0: of
1: empowerment, which is land. Land is identity.
0: Rivu ncho shidimbu lito
1: and the foundation of economic freedom.
0: Jontate koya kumbangura.
1: Despite limited resources, the division has advanced land security, infrastructure development, and with a revenue collection of over 270,000 No, over 270,000 was invested in five solar systems.
0: It's
1: got Tafelkop and Ortman's boom was alongside a successful borehole
0: Kumwe?
1: At Swarthoek, you not see.
0: A
1: further 500,000 strengthened fencing infrastructure
0: Tani
1: ensuring productive and secure farming environment. Through firm governance, 457,000 in was collected. While three non-performing farm units. The Karas Communal Land Board registered
0: 126
1: residential properties, including 24 from
0: Nambe,
1: officially these achievements form part of a strategic group
0: of
1: productivity
0: kuna
1: and sustainability in land.
0: Therefore,
1: for decentralization to be meaningful, the Karas must to deliver service delivery directly.
0: I therefore
1: call upon the Ministry of Agriculture, Fisheries, Water and Reform to decentralize budgets. To unlock farm acquisitions
0: Mukutapa
1: and to empower the region with the tools needed to restore the dignity,
0: Rwashirongo,
1: equity and prosperity of our people. Honorable Chairperson, fellow residents, allow me also to address the most challenging
0: part
1: of the portfolio, that is the Directorate of Water Supply and
0: Sanitation.
1: This directorate continues to work tirelessly to strengthen water security and improve rural sanitation systems across our vast and arid landscape. In April 2026, contracts were awarded for the installation of six new boreholes in the Bersaba and Karasburg constituencies,
0: with
1: a total investment of 4.7
0: million.
1: These boreholes at Landshut, its services, stress, plain falgras sets for drought-prone communities. In partnership with the Environmental Investment Fund, an additional $130,000 Namibian dollars was invested to rehabilitate the water points in Lemundurang and Legalach and the plain area. Through sustained efforts, 342 communal land points were repaired, ensuring continued access to this most essential resource.
0: Yet,
1: despite these achievements, the directorate faces persistent challenges of solar pump theft, salinity rise crisis, aging fleets, and deteriorating rural roads that delay emergency repairs. The budget restraint threaten the sustainability of our rural water services and call for an urgent coordinated structural reform to safeguard the lifeline of our
0: community.
1: Despite tightening budget constraints, asset theft, and managing a failing fleet,
0: Warimona,
1: our commitment to delivering clean water to every resident of
0: Tarasin,
1: I commend our regional staff,
0: kwa
1: our technical repair teams,
0: wetu,
1: and our community water committees for their tireless effort to keep the water flowing.
0: Wetu,
1: Honorable Chairperson,
0: mkuti kwa mkashipuna uto,
1: water scarcity and challenges remains a problem in
0: Lema, tanama udito wako, shimpe kuna karashi udito mwona karapishin mwuru wa shurongo.
1: Let me also update you on the
0: shimpe
1: Nekal Dam second
0: kumpako, mapopera kwa mena Nekal Dam, kundama ya Nekal Dam.
1: The Ministry of Agriculture, Fisheries, Water and Land Reform
0: yauna
1: is advancing
0: njima,
1: phase 2 of the Nekal irrigation scheme.
0: Now,
1: a transformative initiative designed
0: kera?
1: To unlock the full agricultural potential
0: connect,
1: of land
0: connected dam.
1: Their strategic expansion
0: ma
1: aims to boost
0: wo,
1: national food security,
0: kera,
1: stimulate regional economic growth, and optimize
0: regionalization
1: through modern irrigation systems.
0: The
1: government has successfully acquired 19,300.6 hectares
0: hectare
1: of the dam,
0: Dali Budinya,
1: encompassing the key farms such as Dachbriek,
0: Mukupakera Ndama, Farama,
1: Chaunap,
0: Skarplatz,
1: and Epano. For the 2026-2027 financial year,
0: Mwaka wa imariwa, mwaka unona mwaka wa tamba.

as Regional Council Surveying Unit, marking a decisive step towards transforming Nekerdal into Namibia's premier agricultural corridor. This project represents a landmark investment in agricultural development, food security, and economic empowerment. In this regard, an open public sensitization and consultative meeting will be held on the 23rd of June, next week, Tuesday, at 17 o'clock at Yenka River Hall in Cape Lachta. All regional, and I'm calling on all the regional leaders, traditional authorities, community representatives and residents to attend this meeting. We need to take charge of our own future. Let us ensure that this transformative project is implemented responsibly to the benefit of the people of regions, the indigenous, as we call them. Let us benefit. And let us maximize benefits of our communities while addressing all concerns with transparency and care. Respect the leadership of residents. Please, let's stand up for our own future. The road fund administration is established by the Act 1899. RFA manages road users charging systems to secure optimal funding for an equitable, and economically efficient road sector. This includes vital contributory funding for road maintenance with local authorities and regional council settlements. Financial allocations and alarming sub-expenditure while road maintenance drastically reduced. Our region faces a severe execution bottleneck. Execution bottleneck is our pain. The region achieved an overall expenditure rate of just 41.7%, spending over only 12 million. The Road Fund Administration, RFA, remains a vital partner in sustaining regional infrastructure through performance disparities and highlight the need for stronger accountability and timely procurement. Ketmanshoop Municipality achieved full utilization of its 4.07 million allocated, while Oranjemund only reached 67.6%. Kara settlement recorded 57.2%. However, several local authorities, including Lutheran and all village councils, spent none of that combined 11.4 million. It's worrisome. We are leading people. We are serving the interest of our people. And we were accounted and held accountable for executing projects. I'm not doing that. And then we keep the government responsible for our own faults. Equally, only 60.7 of the 857,000 allocated for traffic law enforcement was utilized, leaving critical road safety interventions underfunded. On major infrastructure, MR118 reconstruction between Rospina and Oranjemund, valued at 230 million, has reached 30% completion, employing 51 workers, over half of whom are local. Meanwhile, $50 million investment is now 100% complete. The RFA charts a forward-looking infrastructure pipeline to strengthen regional connectivity and trade. Key priorities include the rehabilitation of Trunk Road 1, Gruno to Ketmanshoop, the upgrading of Main Road 27, Ketmanshoop to Plain Manasseh, as I say, Arab, then you will probably understand better, to fill bitumen standard, and the planned bitumen upgrade of District Road 212, Ausinge to Rospina, and a vital 88-kilometer economic corridor. The RFA continues to invest

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1: are
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0: all underperforming local authorities
1: kuna dango
0: to streamline the procurement management units.
1: Oh, anakaro
0: we must ensure that allocated funds
1: are translated into smooth state
0: and
1: interlocked.
0: I commend the RFA, the
1: Daura,
0: the interlock. Active project teams for laying the physical foundation for the regional economic growth. Honorable Chairperson, Honorable Councillors, and the local authorities stands as the first custodians
1: of service delivery.
0: The hands and hearts that translate government policy into daily
1: impact.
0: Through their tireless work,
1: kutura
0: mshuruana,
1: ruana, tapo ya humumeni. Mema kama kushuki, vango.
0: Let me now represent
1: the report
0: from the Directorate of Development Planning
1: in
0: the Karas region. As our region becomes the absolute epicenter of Namibia's industrial boom,
1: rivango,
0: angered by green hydrogen,
1: Namibia,
0: oil,
1: gas, salmon farming,
0: and steel manufacturing, we are aggressively scaling infrastructure to turn this economic potential into shape.

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1: Ruharkova.
0: Upgrading water and electrical networks and servicing 361 urban.
1: While
0: phase two advances planning for 1,250 urban.
1: Mavango kutika kuriyo wili mwe na vihupe.
0: Completed at 560,000 now provides a secure platform for local
1: Pito
0: and micro SMEs.
1: Yaku
0: across the region, targeted
1: in
0: settlement projects have restored essential
1: projeka,
0: services in Gruno. 1.4 million completed a sanitation grid and a 1.8 million delivered a
1: road
0: network. In Ariam's Flay, 1 million extended clean water to over 50 households.
1: In Nuerkuwer,
0: 500,000 rehabilitated the water system,
1: stabilizing
0: supply while in Osingar. 1.5 million completed the pipeline restoration, ensuring reliable water delivery to key institutions. Additionally, 700 of 1,380
1: services
0: have been released for formal lease, reinforcing sustainable settlement expansion and economic inclusion across Karas. Under the bilateral integration framework, the Northern Cape Twinning Agreement continues to strengthen cross-border cooperation in trade, energy and human capital. Through SASO's operation, Daisy, the region anchors the 250 billion rand green hydrogen frontier, managed under a unified project. Management offers as a sub-strategic integrated project. Logistics and tourism, border post upgrades, and the reopening of the Alexander Bay crossing advancing. Support by joint marketing networks and information hubs. The academic partnership between UNAM Southern Campus and Sol Plaatjes University now drives collaborative research,
1: while
0: Namibian students pursue specialized diamond cutting training in Kimberley.
1: Honorable
0: Chairperson,
1: the
0: place from where you are hailing, the Arab Village Council has successfully translated its
1: applications
0: into concrete infrastructure, housing security and long-term governance directly lifting the living standards of our NGO residents. Under the stewardship of the Arab Village Council, the 2025-26 financial year marked tangible progress in infrastructure and community upliftment. The road infrastructure overhaul completed at a cost of 1 million Namibian dollars has fully transformed the village
1: network.
0: The Sonop reception area grid expansion
1: solar reception area
0: now stands at 80% complete, with an investment of 5.8 million. It has extended vital water and electricity infrastructure to 149 residential plots,
1: unlocking
0: new residential and commercial
1: buildings.
0: The security initiatives valued at 1.6 million and fully completed through joint funding of 800,000 from the Build Together program and 800,000
1: from the Build Together.
0: And then I leap over to the Basuba Village Council. They have also demonstrated remarkable progress in translating capital investments into transformative infrastructure and service delivery. The historic urban expansion, completed at a cost of 1.4 million, delivered 1,370 urban
1: master plan
0: across seven extensions, laying the foundation for Basuba's new town establishment.
1: The oxidation
0: pond rehabilitation, valued at 5.5 million, is underway
1: to
0: modernize sanitation systems in line with the Water Management Act of 2013. The sewer network upgrade, completed at 885,000 through MURT and NDBC support, connected 20 additional households to save sanitation. The electrical grid expansion fully completed worth 800,000
1: NAM
0: dollars. Lastly, the street paving maintenance completed with 940,000 from road fund administration.
1: Ano bimariwa bibaruwa
0: tabitarata of roadway to durable in the local.
1: Nabitaura kutikango likumayobi
0: mafere milestone for Bajwa village council
1: road
0: and the
1: fund administration.
0: Wider region is the official approval of the Bajwa Chase corridor under the medium term expenditure framework. Valued at approximately 122 million Namibian dollars. This transformative
1: outlet
0: commence in the 2026-2027 ushering in a new era of regional connectivity. Once completed, it will drastically reduce travel times, lower vehicle maintenance costs, and stimulate
1: cross-communal
0: positioning Bajwa as a strategic
1: hub for
0: commerce and mobility within the Karas region.
1: Honorable Chairman,
0: let me leap over to Karasburg Town Council. This council is steadily advancing its vision of inclusive growth, infrastructure renewal and community empowerment. Under economic advancement, the council strengthens its institutional capacity by advertising six permanent positions employing temporary workers, whilst engaging two investor groups and exploring opportunities in agriculture, logistics, housing, and irrigation. In infrastructure development, the council completed the upgrading of 23 kilometers of roads, including Hendriksneyman, Long and Ernstbacher streets, to interlock standard at a cost exceeding 3 million Namibian dollars. The central park development is underway, combining irrigation and SME development through the construction of stalls, a cafeteria, and amenities alongside a new stormwater culvert. Through the decentralized build-together program,
1: four
0: houses were completed and one renovated at the cost of 400,000 Namibian dollars, with funding approved for 19 additional houses.
1: Mane.
0: The
1: Shared Dwellers Federation
0: continues to transform, having completed 38 of 85 planned houses, with the remainder under construction. Construction of the

0: The council renewed its training agreement with the city of Windhoek.
1: Ya wuwajerera mkuwa program kuyudzira pa makuyuvayo kumana shitata sha Windhoeka
0: knowledge exchange
1: mukukushinta mawili de makonentu.
0: Council is finalizing the registration of 549 residential and 30 business urban
1: mavango munahamenwa ba tungi mwakara tanngechefa
0: and has further established 1500 urban, of which 438 have been surveyed.
1: Anotani mavango akutika kuri yo vini mafere matano.
0: During the year 2025-26,
1: ano mafere manero tatu nantata
0: council,
1: vamana kwa kona kona watapa kwa ntu.
0: Submitted a total budget
1: watapa
0: request
1: vimariwa
0: of 120 million to the Ministry of Urban and Rural Development. Of this amount, 4 million was allocated for capital projects.
1: Miliona ne, watitura ku project dat nene.
0: A modern, efficient, and people-centered town.
1: Among these,
0: the upgrading of water infrastructure stands out as a cornerstone of progress. The improvement of municipal services has also advanced significantly. The council undertook critical upgrades of the town's electrical network. Towards the deep corner, the Oranjemund Towns Council, despite national fiscal constraints, has targeted over 100 million towards bulk utility grants, formal housing delivery, and economic diversification. In Extension 7, an investment of 25.5 million achieved full completion of the electrical grid.
1: We have several
0: works at 80%, unlocking 70 residential plots. In Extension 11, valued at $37 million Nam dollars, and partially funded by Ministry of Urban Development, electrical substations are 100% complete, while bulk civil and water network is
1: 90% across 43 urban.
0: The staff housing project worth $10 million is 70% complete,
1: delivering 10 municipal
0: accommodation units through a hybrid local contractor
1: Dangandi, Shiruano
0: the Oranjemund Business Park Phase 3
1: Mudiki
0: stands at $2.2 million, has completed its structural development, delivering 7 business units
1: Mavangu
0: with full utilities. Lastly, the new landfill site, valued at $1.6 million or $16 million,
1: is finalized.
0: Phase 1 and Phase 2 provided engineered access roads, fencing, site offices and staff facilities, solidifying Oranjemund's foundation for growth. The Oranjemund Town Council continues to advance inclusive housing and environmental reform through a
1: $6 million
0: low-cost housing scheme in partnership with the Shack Dwellers Federation and Namibia Housing Group. 56 affordable homes have been delivered, with the final 3 units set for completion before August 2026. Let's go over to
1: Kwes.
0: The Kwes Village Council stands as a model of resilience, transforming limited resources in visible progress and institutional strength. Through a $2.1 million investment, the council fully completed road interlocking phase 3 and 4. Modernizing the village street network while employing 50 local workers and stimulating the local
1: community.
0: However, a critical funding withdrawal has stalled essential water and administrative projects, leaving the portion 34 extension 1 unserviced and without basic infrastructure.
1: The extension 1,
0: Honorable Chairperson, honorable councillors, the residents of this region.

0: Atungi Mruashirongo or no?
1: The Kidmanship Municipality, as the administrative and economic heart of our region, continues to deliver transformative
0: infrastructure.
1: In 2025-2026 financial year, over 94 million Namibian dollars was invested in capital projects that strengthen essential services and urban growth. Through 74 million in water and in sewer infrastructure, more than 1,500 residential plots were serviced across Buldaros, Seiplachte and Kronlein, restoring dignity and unlocking formal expansion. Key highlights include Buldaros extension 2 and 4 and the Belt Line sewer in Kronlein, all fully completed, while other extensions near full completion. An additional 50 million in electrification funded by MURT eliminated previously undeserved areas through Buldaros Phase 1 and 2. If I say MURT, I'm referring to the Minister of Urban
0: Development.
1: Seiplachte street lighting and the High Mast Lighting Initiative enhancing safety and economic activity. Road infrastructure also advanced with a 9.5 million upgrading over 1.6 kilometers of key municipal roads. Hospital Weg
0: Pangero
1: and Commercial Street are fully completed,
0: while
1: Unity Weg Road nears finalization. Each project reinforcing Kidmanshoop role as a dynamic service-driven and urban center power regional development. Looking ahead, the Kidmanshoop Municipality has outlined a bold 141 million Namibian dollar economic development pipeline for the 26-27 anchored in infrastructure renewal, service expansion and community upliftment. Flagship projects include the 57 million upgrading of Stefano Stadium, the 24 million establishment of a new landfill site, and 22 million for Buldaros grid servicing to expand urban growth. The 17.4 million sewer pond rehabilitation alongside 9 million for the Dr. Plaiva Road to Lucas Mandra will further strengthen municipal infrastructure. Complementary investments include 4 million for road maintenance, $3.2 million for frontline boundary fencing, and $2.8 million for the Build Together Housing Scheme. Delivering 23 new homes, enhancing livability, 700,000 is dedicated to urban park upgrades, 500,000 to a CCTV public security network, and 250,000 to a community garden project, cementing Kidmanshoop's vision of inclusive, secure, and sustainable urban growth. The Kidmanshoop Municipality is advancing a bold revenue modernization drive through the rollout of 4,720 smart prepaid water meters, fully funded by the Ministry of Urban Rural Development. Honorable Chairperson, let's just go up here, 80 kilos from here to the Church Village Council.
0: It
1: is commonly community steadily transforming vision into a tangible project. A major milestone is the 2 million township establishment and subdivision project in Southwest North and South, formalizing extensions 1, 2, and 3. This initiative secures land tenure, enables access to title deeds, and lays the foundation of orderly urban growth and economic empowerment. In addition, 1.1 million from road fund administration has been secured for road maintenance, while the council continues to invest in basic sport infrastructure to promote development. Through a dynamic partnership with Theodore Trust Namibia, TES has launched a range of community-driven projects, including the chicken farm, bakery, community garden, a kindergarten, a soccer academy, sewing project, brick making, and a local housing program. Each fostering resilience of reliance, enterprise, and local prosperity. To the leadership and residents of TES, we thank you for your innovation, resilience, and commitment to building a self-sustaining and empowered community. Honorable Chairperson, Let me now turn to the matter that weighs heavily on my heart and defines my moral character of the office and our collective responsibility to the most vulnerable members of society. The Karas region, like much of Namibia, faces profound social challenges. Poverty and unemployment remain the twin demons that cross our people. Unemployment, particularly youth unemployment, is painful and destructive. There is a young graduate sitting at home with skills which are unused and dreams which are deferred. It is a parent unable to put food on the table and a family living in a shack without water or electricity. It is a child who cannot afford a school uniform or registration fees. Poverty is not a choice. It is a condition imposed by circumstances, by history, by inequality, and by the slow pace of economic transformation. Every day, the office of the governor witnesses the realities of hardship. Families who have lost everything to fires, students unable to afford the registration fees, bereaved families struggling to bury their own loved ones, and children going to school hungry. And elderly citizens living in isolation. Through constraint by limited resources, the office of the governor continues to guided by compassion. Guided by compassion, but will never turn away from those in genuine need. Education remains the most powerful tool to break the cycle of poverty. And through a memorandum of understanding with Rani Group companies, the governor's office has facilitated $100,000 Namibian dollars in educational support for disadvantaged students, an act of corporate generosity that opens doors and transforms lives. This partnership embodies the spirit of nation building through shared responsibility. I am issuing a serious and urgent appeal to the business community of and captains of industries to take their social responsibility seriously and partner with my office to address the pressing predicament. Let your conscience speaks to you. Further, the officer has also secured over 40 students' placements at the Namibia Institute of Mining and Technology under the Green Hydrogen Scholarship Program, preparing young people for opportunities in the emerging green hydrogen space. These students are the pioneers shaping our future of the Karas region. The office has assisted more than 40 students with registration fees at institutions such as NAMPOL, CityBright, ICARE, and supported learners from disadvantaged families with school uniforms and stationery, ensuring that no student is denied education. The office has also provided reading materials to destitute families to construct shelters, food parcels to the most vulnerable, and emergency relief, including blankets and clothing for the five victims with the support of USTEC volunteers and Komsberg. In moments of grief, the office has extended burial assistance to families and sisters. Yet, such support means must remain a measure of compassion, not entitlement. Assistance is reserved for the genuinely destitute, not for those seeking to offset the cost of luxury funerals. Families are urged to invest in funeral policies, plan responsibly, and strengthen economic and community solidarity. Government cannot carry true dignity lies in shared responsibility, families supporting one another, community standing together, and institutions working to uplift the people. Tani Maruha, I now present to you the Green Hydrogen Development, one of the most transformative economic opportunities in the history of the Karas. The Hyphen Hydrogen Energy Project is developing one of the largest green hydrogen projects in the world. Harnessing our abundant solar and wind resources to produce green hydrogen for export and

0: antioxidants chariwa
1: green hydrogen is the fuel of the future. A clean renewable energy carrier that will power industries, transport systems and economies across the globe of this world. Transitions away from fossil fuels. Hyphen is expected to create approximately 15,000 jobs during the construction phase and roughly 3,000 permanent jobs during the construction phase. An estimated 50% to 60% of the construction demand will target TVET skilled segments, welders, electricians, plumbers, fitters, scaffolders, and other technical trades.
0: Hyphen
1: has secured 2 million euros in EU Global Gateway funding via the Ignite GH2 initiative to modernize public TVET infrastructure and deliver practical trades training and two levels of C2Cs. They have also concluded a landmark memorandum of understanding with the Kaas Regional Council to collaborate and reach on regional socio-economic growth, skills development, and youth participation. This MOU is historic. It represents a direct partnership between a major private sector investor and regional government to ensure that the benefits of this project flows directly to
0: people.
1: Under this framework, the Kitmanshoe Vocational Training Center has been identified as a
0: vocational training center
1: to operationalize the provisions of the concluded MOU, ensure direct regional governance. A joint technical committee between Hyphen and Kaas Regional Council
0: established.
1: This committee will oversee the localized
0: coordination
1: and alignment of all remaining pillars under Schedule 5 of the feasibility
0: and
1: I call upon both Hyphen
0: and
1: Hydrogen Energy and the Kaas Regional Council to expedite the establishment of this joint technical committee and also to ensure that the MOU translates into tangible action, measurable outcomes, and direct benefits of our communities. The Green Hydrogen Revolution is coming and it is here. The question is not whether we will be benefit. The question is how much we must benefit. And that depends on how ready we are. I commend Hyphen Hydrogen for thy commitment to partnership, transparency, and socio-economic development. And I look forward to the full realization of this transformative project. Let us embrace these developments. Honorable Chairperson, let me now address a matter of exceptional strategic significance, one that will define the economic trajectory of the Kaas region and Namibia for generations to come, the proposed expansion of the port of Lüderitz, a potato if you will. The Namibia Ports Authority is our nation's gateway to global trade. Managing and operating the commercial seaports of Walvis Bay and Lüderitz, for over a century, the Port of Lüderitz has served as a vital maritime hub for our southern region, supporting fishing, mining, and general cargo operations. Today, however, the Port of Lüderitz stands as a historic crossroads, poised to transform from a modest regional port into a world-class offshore oil and gas support hub that could unlock billions of dollars in economic activity and create thousands of jobs for our project. The
0: Namport expansion proposal,
1: driven by the rapid emergence of offshore oil and gas exploration along Namibia's southern coastlines. Offshore operations demand extensive onshore support, expanded harbor capacity,
0: deepwater
1: berths, storage and fabrication yards, chemical plants, pipe assembly zones, and aviation infrastructure. Yet the current port can only sustain the exploration phase.
0: The upcoming
1: development and production phase will require large-scale expansion
0: to handle increased traffic,
1: industrial
0: route operations.
1: Namport has cautioned that failure to expand now risk diverting
0: kurumba ngera kunene pita

0: Bueno, ngavire nkita viruwa na mia valves by South Africa tan Angola tanakomba nta muri wabiruwa na yakuwedrako bikwaparu bilona na biliona
1: to secure its place in the global energy supply chain.
0: Anomaka ntato wana hepa muku manta rubedra
1: for opportunity from Lutheran's
0: ndoruno kutwa kunaka spito nyana kwa kombante.
1: The proposed expansion has raised legitimate heritage and community concerns regarding the island, which carries historical and spiritual significance. The concerns raised
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1: These independent investigations found no underground human remains within the proposed development area. Expert teams have, however, provided
0: mitigation and management measures
1: to ensure that development proceeds responsibly with full respect for culture and environmental heritage. Reports have been submitted to the Environmental Commissioner and the National Heritage Council.
0: Watapa kundango ya National Heritage Council
1: and determination.
0: Mukavi kingurura.
1: NAMPORT is committed to ensuring that the port's expansion project
0: akturamo
1: delivers tangible socio-economic benefits to local communities. Proposals under consideration
0: mafana iko turopo obana kingurura
1: of a museum to
0: marhameno kudika
1: and celebrate Lutheran's rich
0: tani
1: heritage
0: na kushangera
1: reservation of selected projects and subcontracting opportunities for local participation
0: tana kuhamitra mu bantu bamde ya shirongo.
1: This development
0: makuri to ano
1: must stand as a legacy for the people
0: anakona
1: of Karashi
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1: commit to local content local employment and local empowerment.
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0: Evyana ifatura na kenita
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0: muka shpuna uto mbona kuyenda kuna kukira kuto.
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0: Nakona kuamba kudito umwe mukuamba
1: state of our traditional communities. By Her Excellency
0: Dr. Netumbo
1: Nandi Ndaitwa
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1: this dialogue da pampo muruwa shirongo rwetu and a shared desire for unity. When meaningful progress has been achieved,
0: a few communities
1: still remain to be
0: resisted.
1: I intend to complete this journey of reconciliation.
0: Amen. 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
1: Our communities are fragile.
0: Ngori, tuakona kienga shimu.
1: The very fabric of our heritage
0: kara pamwe is yetu,
1: being torn apart by leaders of disputes and
0: chiefs. 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
0: Oria karo shira kairo pamwe
1: resources that should be building schools, clinics and life
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1: 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Let us, as Taras, sit together in a true peace
0: to discuss in mutual respect.
1: Let us choose progress over division.
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1: Yes. The question of the much spoken about
0: Ripuro, governance of
1: the establishment of
0: Kwame
1: this body in the office of the
0: governance office use desk
1: 2025
0: rarely
1: 4 months after I was appointed.
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1: through strategic partnership most notably
0: Jambero,
1: the MU that our office signed
0: tani,
1: with the National
0: Youth Council
1: of Namibia. The youth desk has mobilized a network of 123 youth volunteers.
0: Ya wana mpito ya kwa mitramo wana nchoka wakitika kuliweli mwena mafere matano wakua tako mapata mayowi na mayowi wakua tako wakurupe tani wantu wapara kanga na maurema kupitra mwituru hapo vya tapa mba tulapa na untu ya pa untu tana vituru hapo vya nkara pamwe kupitra mngeshefa deura tana kudeura wa mpititi
1: Their dedication in the office of the governor
0: Mbereoya
1: Nguru mainstreaming award on the 29th of April
0: 2020
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1: The future of Karas and indeed of Namibia rest in your
0: Kapishi
1: hands.
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0: new desk, the UDD, kuiji tapo rikushieko.
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1: over 1,500 youth engaged.
0: Mumao kwenu.
1: 140 households supported.
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1: 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You have made us
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0: Ame
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1: engage and to assess the heartbeat of this region
0: mukenga tupishirua shongoruno
1: I believe I'm convinced that I'm armed with a clear understanding
0: amena hugwarashi
1: of what our people's challenges are
0: munanjuvu tana kuyuvako mautito anokugwanikira na abantu wetu tana
1: vanokutate I'm now ready to pivot from assessment to
0: wapa ikiri
1: while
0: mukuru
1: all sectors remain a priority
0: okunoma roha nanchea na ngara
1: While all sectors remain a priority, my administration will be defined by three critical pillars. Water security, youth empowerment. To ensure these goals are met with excellence, I will immediately after the SORA establish the Karas Governance Development Advisory Council. I have already begun assembling a team of experts who have selflessly pledged their time and expertise on
0: the program.
1: I'm going to organize them into a strategic development
0: and
1: this council will meet quarterly to drive in progress.
0: Poshi,
1: the objective is clear. To I'm energized by the work ahead and look forward to building a prosperous Karas region.
0: Tunga, Ruashirongo Karas.
1: All I'm saying is that changes need to come.
0: Before
1: you see me leaving this office, I need to make sure that
0: Oponga ni tundamu mbelewe no nakona kukienga shi pwari po makulito
1: as I look forward
0: omana kukienga kuto
1: towards our future I see a region
0: meho yetu
1: potential
0: kuna kukienga ruwa shirongo
1: by a new dawn of political maturity
0: ruwa kuturomo pa politika
1: the time has come for us to rise about the divisions of the past
0: kukwetu tuupepo
1: lukishia kunori yetu where politics stays firmly out of administration in a region where governance is defined
0: ruwa shirongo
1: integrity and an unwavering commitment
0: to public service.
1: We stand at the critical crossroads and our path forward is clear.
0: We
1: pledge our absolute regional commitment to aggressively implement the six national development plan and we will embrace progress not as a distant dream
0: but
1: as an intimate duty
0: giving
1: nothing less than our absolute best to this land we call home.
0: Tunakona wapi karo wa shirongo kwa kutu nyashi mundi.
1: Incredible
0: wakara narunone.
1: But our greatest wealth lies in our unity.
0: Ngoli nirono retu runo kuna ima nene pa ukuma wetu. 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
0: region.
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0: Slip to fourth in 10 seconds, so for that. The play coming on has to wait a minute to come on. So the first introduction here, this is Willy Semedo, who plays his football in Cyprus. Doro Duarte plays for Ludogorets in Bulgaria. And another introduction of Nuno Da Costa of Istanbul Başakşehir. Livramento, Duarte and Cabral have made way. Forzinho with the punch. Sent back in by Kukurea, and Forzinho says that's mine. So Babisa the first to blink. Making changes, there's been a lot of running and the mental side of things as well, being absolutely, needing to be absolutely perfect. Think of the embarrassment of riches, really, that De La Fuente has at his disposal. Just Lamine Yamal on the bench. So I can make an impact. Dani Olmo, Nico Williams, Alex Ronaldo. Pedro. Luis Enrique once called him Harry Potter.
1: Why is that? Magic on it, on the ball?
0: Yes.
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0: Okay.
1: Yeah.

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0: Yes, yeah.
1: Hello.
0: Kamak zubange. Obe. Yes, yeah.
2: Hello.
0: Wala wala.
2: Yeah, I'm your car to Kangara Kuram Gwen and give money, Joe. What does Joe?
0: You're in a canoe younger me.
2: Ewa?
0: You're in a canoe younger me, Nongaro, Dimek up none for a good iguana.
2: Oh.
0: Yona Zeguera to Pitua Mengano, Kundava Kunde Tup.
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0: Bradang Nadi Nye Ironde Mowato.
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0: Bangaro. Remember me.
1: Remember me.
0: Lucky Dube.
1: Come na Lucky Dube.
0: Nove Ronda Mowato.
1: Iwawa.
0: Avi Likitika Patakamali Nge.
1: Sharp, sharp.
0: Sharp, sharp.

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The last time she fell a man. I see. Ay, ay, ay, ay, ay. Who put up here? Martini, boy. Martini, go put up.

0: departure from his previous staunch opposition to such a move. Mogadishu, the International Organization for Migration, the United Nations Migration Agency, said it has completed Somalia's Garas Bale housing project, providing improved shelter for 600 vulnerable households. Lusaka. African experts today gathered in Zambia's capital to discuss climate forecasts and explore ways to strengthen preparedness measures across the continent. And finally, taking a look at what is happening in Maputo, Mozambique's Zinave National Park has received 9 female white rhinos from South Africa in a major conservation operation aimed at restoring the species more than 40 years after its local extinction. Those were the African news highlights. You can hear a summary of the day's top stories at 11.
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This is NBC National FM. It's 11 o'clock and here is a summary of the day's top stories read to you by Beatrice Engelbrecht. President Netto Monandi-Ndaitwa has urged all Namibians to reject divisive tendencies such as tribalism, regionalism and discrimination in order to build a unified and inclusive society. The president said this while grazing the 130th anniversary of the Battle of Unjunda yesterday. She noted that countless men and women sacrificed their lives to attain national freedom and independence. Dr. Nandi-Ndaitwa thus urged the nation to draw inspiration from the unity and resolve of the country's ancestors. She participated in activities at the Orumbo of Ambungurwa, the designated place where the remains of the Ombara, Kaimemwa, Nguvehuva, and other Ovapanderu are buried. Also in attendance were Prime Minister Elijah Ngurare, Minister of Urban and Rural Development James Sankwasa, and former First Lady Monica Genkos. The National Petroleum Corporation of Namibia, NAMCO, considers the current fuel procurement arrangement to be commercially beneficial and aligned with its national objectives. In a media release, the oil company provided clarity on its position regarding recent public commentary concerning the company's participation in

0: the current fuel procurement arrangement. It said that in recent months it has procured fuel under challenging market conditions at costs exceeding the basic fuel price. Now, the current arrangement, spokesperson Uthara Hoveka, so it provides access to more competitive pricing and reduces procurement and logistics risks. Hoveka stated that a coordinated fuel procurement arrangement provides an appropriate balance between affordability, security of supply, and commercial sustainability. He noted that NAMCO is still in the process of restoring its financial and operational strength following a period of significant commercial and governance challenges experienced in recent years. Moving right along, founder of Orevia Green Farm at Aminus, Kako Nandunda Katua, says it is high time that young people take up space in the agricultural sector, given its potential to create jobs and improve livelihood. Katua started a garden at the village following the outbreak of COVID-19 in 2020 and today supplies vegetables to schools in the Omaheke region and assists needy households. She said she realized that Namibia was getting food insecure due to local food production and high imports from neighboring countries. The farm started on a 300 square meter plot of land, but today they have 4 hectares and will soon be expanding to 6 hectares. The project now has 5 permanent workers and also accommodates interns from universities. The 28-year-old Katua said with assistance from government and GIZ challenges have become minimal. There are 2 boreholes at the site. Now Katua said 2026 has been the best year so far, adding that they are only into the 6th month and they have consistently been supplying their markets and are consistently improving. And finally, Karas Regional Governor David Gertse has announced plans to establish a Governor's Development Advisory Council to drive regional development. He said this while delivering his second State of the Region address during a Karas Regional Council special meeting held in Kidmanshoop. The governor highlighted his wish for his time in office to be defined by 3 critical pillars, namely youth empowerment, land reform and water security. Gertse reveals the focus for the 2026-2027 financial year as to go operational with the second phase of the Nakartal Dam irrigation project. This, he said, will include surveying, demarcation and advertising the entire land holding. Gertse says efforts continue to strengthen water security and improve sanitation across the region. In April 2026, he says contracts were awarded for the installation of 6 new boreholes in the Berdebra and Karasburg East constituencies at a total investment of $4.7 million. The governor pledged the regional leadership's full support for the planned Namport port expansion at Luderitz. Those were the day's top stories. You can hear the next in detail bulletin brought in early tomorrow morning at 6 o'clock.
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I needed to hear that. I hate when you're submissive. 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I look around at peers that surround me, these tripping. I like when money makes a difference, but don't.

0: Walker, aka Not Nice from Time G. Inner East Side Team. Scarborough Team from Time G. Been up of the team them from Time G. So I don't know what's wrong with you little waste man out here, eh? Y'all need to know yourself.
1: Taken from his 2013 album, Nothing Was the Same. It is the ever legendary Drake featuring Janae Icon. That one from Time, Time Check in Studio, quarter past 11 o'clock, as we in the final hour of the AM Club with Mitrina. Full time on the Belgium-Egypt match, 1-1. Both teams securing 1 point for their Group G. Now also kick off for today. There will also be at 12 a.m. exactly. So in a couple of minutes, in like 44 minutes, Uruguay will be taking on Saudi Arabia. And at 3 a.m., Iran will be taking on New Zealand. So make sure to keep it locked to the NBC platforms for all the live updates. Seeing that we are in the final hour, as we always explore worldwide events happening all over the world, tomorrow being June the 16th, it is International Day of the African Child. Now, International Day of the African Child is a global moment of attention for the rights, for the safety and the potential of children all across Africa. Communities, educators, charitable organizations, NGOs and governments, they use the day to simply just recognize the bravery of young people who have demanded fair treatment and to spotlight practical work that helps children learn, grow and thrive. And in Namibia, we have so many

That actually are in the forefront of fighting for the rights of these young people. It is also a reminder that childhood is shaped by more than family life, you know, school quality, public safety, healthcare access, disability support, and the ability to be heard in decisions or affect whether children can develop with dignity. And, you know, our Minister Sanet Steenkamp, Minister of Education, she has been highlighting some of these, you know, for the young children. So tomorrow, as we observe the Day of the African Child, make sure that you have, you know, the people who are in the forefront fighting for these rights in mind. And of course, on the AM Club, we'll be looking at those, but do send who you think is at the forefront on our WhatsApp line, 0811 477 444. Now, there are various ways that you can celebrate the Day of the African Child, which is, you know, in ways that are thoughtful, useful, and respectful. You can join us on nbcnews.na, NBC Digital News, and for all the, can I say, celebrations or live updates rather, or the events, I think rather events, let's put it that way, events. Now, tomorrow being June the 16th, it is also Fresh Veggies Day. So it's all about eating, you know, the fresh vegetables. Head over to your market. I don't know where you buy yours, but honestly, in Namibia, there are some dope spots, like at the Stop and Shop. Guys, Stop and Shop has like proper food and veggies that you can even buy for a very affordable price. So make sure that you do ingest your veggies, because very important for your diet. You'll be surprised how many people have not actually eaten vegetables in a very long time. You know, like put some greens, put some cabbage, put some spinach, you know, eat some mushrooms, eat some carrots. I don't know. Tomatoes are definitely also, I guess, a vegetable. That's always debatable because people say it's a fruit. Now, as much as it is a healthy day, tomorrow is also National Fudge Day, one of the best things to actually eat. But, you know, it's so delicious, it's so decadent, it's sweet, and it's appreciated all over the world. And I don't think there is a single Namibian who does not know how to make fudge, right? But listen, we are in the final hour, so do let me know what is on your nighttime playlist, especially those of you who are on the night shift. Call me up in studio, 061-291-2400. Here's J. Cole with Sticks and Stones. Are you sure?

Let

Minutes to Midnight is still one of my favorite Rihanna songs, taken from the Anti album Kiss It Better. Bring us to the end of the AM Club for this evening. Thank you so much for joining me. Let's do it again tomorrow, the Tuesday edition, here on Touch 91.7 FM. A big shout out to those of you who have been tuned in via the NBC Plus app, hoping that you had no hiccups whatsoever. Do not forget, tomorrow is International Day of the African Child, as we are highlighting the importance of education and raising awareness about challenges faced by young people in diverse regions. From Utina, peace and love. Mashallah. God bless. Until next time.

welcome you once again, even as we continue worshiping Jesus together. Yes, indeed, we serve a capable God. There's nothing so impossible for Him, says He's able to do exceedingly abundantly above all you and I could ever think or imagine. That is judicate. There's no impossibility with our God. That's why I love the phrase by the Nigerians that says, what God cannot do does not exist. Judicate says capable God. Well, we'll wrap up this hour and surely would love to head straight to a new day. And of course, even as we wrap up this, we always end our day in thanksgiving. And so as we close this hour, may your heart be filled with peace and confidence in God's promises, and may His favor rest upon you. May His presence go before you and His goodness follow you wherever you are, here in Jesus' mighty name. Even as indeed, we'd love to get to know what God has done in your life, but head straight to the website praisefm.org and write all of our walls, and let's together end our day in thanksgiving.